0: A little slice of a Scandinavian summer, summer days by the sea, summer meadow. My Sonstavold was the composer, and Carsten Andersen conducted the Norwegian Radio Orchestra. Trip through Hungary, our tour guide will be Franz Liszt. That's coming up.
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0: Franz Liszt had a strong interest in Hungarian folk music. His roots were there, and it absorbed its influences in some of his own music. The best known example are the 19 Hungarian Rhapsodies, which this work is part of. He incorporated the so-called Roma style into his music after visiting an encampment and listening carefully to the best musicians. It is, as you imagine, a distinctive style, wildly passionate, exotic in character, heightened by the use of the so-called Roma scale, which has two striking intervals known to music history theater students as augmented seconds.

We just heard The French Pianist and Kwaphelic in Scarlatti's B minor sonata. All of our pianists today are alive and practicing. Lawyers, doctors, and pianists practice. Euripides said this, "Sweet is the remembrance of troubles when you are in safety." I see that Philippe Entremont is standing in the wings. Earlier he played for us Tchaikovsky's Valscherzo. He now plays for us the Nocturne Opus 19 No. 4 by Tchaikovsky, one of history's greatest melody makers. Here he is, Monsieur Entremont, as he strides to his Steinway.

Madrigalia sang Praise God with Heart and Voice by Kerry Ratcliffe. Roger Wilhelm conducted. It comes from a recording on which I was privileged to collaborate as organist some years ago. As we've already heard, musical expressions of praise come in all forms and styles. Coming from the black gospel tradition, Keith Hampton's anthem Praise His Holy Name is infectious in its enthusiasm and impossible to resist. The Atlanta Master Chorale sings, directed by Eric Nelson, with pianist Trey Clegg.

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1: Who wants to live in New York? Who wants the worry, the noise, the dirt, the heat? Who wants the garbage cans clanging in the street?
2: Thank you for coming. Next stage, please.
3: They're always popping their cork.
2: Up a top.
3: The cops, the cabbies, the sales girls, up at Saks. You gotta have a real taste for maniacs.
2: Thank you, you're hired.
3: I'm Beth.
2: I'm Frank.
3: I really thought I stank.
0: I'm Mary.
4: Charlie.
2: By the way, I'm told we open Saturday.
4: What?
0: I'm not serious.
4: Nobody's ready.
2: Apparently somebody canceled the booking.
4: The songs aren't finished.
0: And what about costume?
3: How do I learn all these numbers?
2: I'll bring you the copies of everything later this evening.
0: Okay, but I have to have all the music.
2: I'm going to have to be sent with a gallery. You're going to have to be sent with a gallery.

Just say you're sorry.

0: Have you seen this? Someone put a video of your speech online.
1: My speech?
0: People started sharing it, I guess. And now, I mean, Connor is everywhere.
2: Your speech is everywhere. This morning, the Connor Project page, it only had 56 people following.
1: Well, how many does it have now?
2: 4,500.